problem that I can't fix, cause I can do it in the mix. And if your man gives you trouble just to move out on the double, and you don't let it trouble your brain, cause away goes trouble down the drain. Said away goes trouble down the drain.

because I dread the loss of heaven and the pain of hell, but most of all because I love thee and I want so badly to be good.

It's been me the whole damn time. I should've really tried to calm my mind and see things from your side.